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I reach for you, and nothing feels the same. Baby, it's a yearning only.

gang shit. Gang shit. Been with some of mine since the sandpit. We made history with things that my gang did. If you're loyal, then you're speaking man's language. Not my two kids, but I got more than one.